So divas, today we're gonna take back what's ours. After the starting horn, you, Patricia, you go to the right wing. The others try to tackle number 808. It is crucial to properly body scan so you can pinpoint every tiny weak spot. Do you understand?

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Pretty face, but a bitch don't mean.

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If looks a shining silver fish on the bird above it soaring. And I know you're scared of dying, but ain't it worse to live forever? You're putting sun cream on a statue, you've not got the guts to tell her.

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I do the science on my laptop, and I get my boys mashed up. You're listening to the streets. You'll bear witness to some amazing feats. 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All line up and grab your seat.

ice and fight. 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I got them in my sights, blind them with the lights, take them to dizzy new heights. 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

0: kick it?
1: Yes, you can.
0: You can.
1: Yes, you can.
0: Can I kick it?
1: Yes, you can.
0: Well, I'm gone.
1: Morning.
0: Can I kick it?

0: How do you say?
1: A Tribe Called Quest.
0: How do you say?
2: Can I kick it?
3: I was waiting for that last comment.
4: Can I kick it?
5: Then do so. That's fine.

0: 1. 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Frei von Erwartungen. So will sich Mike D. fühlen, wenn er seine Musik macht.
1: When you're making something creative, the tendency is to become kind of like self-conscious about it. It's kind of frustrating for myself or frustrated at myself for caring about what other people think. So that was like kind of the start, and then I kind of got a little more, I guess I broadened out a little bit, thinking about, yeah, you know, how it's like we can't escape it. I guess

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1: Intrigued. I wish I had more time to discuss this matter.
0: Intrigued. I wish I had more time to discuss this matter.

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You must learn to nurture that seed.

0: Fellas, why do you think everybody loves Dolly?
1: I think it's because she's honest.
0: That's what I think too. Everybody seems to feel it. I don't know anyone who doesn't agree.

having a Dolly Parton look-alike contest, and it was mostly drag queens, mm-hmm. guys down there. It was, and so I went in, and I got in line with everybody else, but somebody else won.